0: 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We are the resonating voices of a future Africa, strong, united, and full of
1: sitting on the seashore, counting the marbles, enjoying the breeze. With my headphones on, I think I heard the voice of an angel. It sounded so beautiful, like an angel princess voice. She is a maid of honor from a king's palace. I felt like a dream. Her voice weaving my ears, capturing my mind, a melody with an African beat, the sounds of Africa, leading a journey to my motherland, a journey in mind, opening the secret garden, leaving me feeling like a long-lost daughter who has been found, and finally reunited with her family. She is from Africa. I can hear through her voice the African beat, so easy to identify, because whenever she leaves, she leave a bold African fingerprint in people's souls. I can smile even when tears are close, because I'm always reminded that I'm an African. Always reminded and thought of Ubuntu. 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Hearing the African legendary voices. Welcome to Anauzo Stola Sesehambile. Sihambange Africa Panorama. 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Into yabantu. 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Ichi chinuche vanu. 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Silalele umsakazo wabantu. 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

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Are you ready to embark on a journey that celebrates the heartbeat of 54 vibrant nations? 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

If you just joined us, welcome to the show. Welcome to Radio 54 African Panorama Live. I am your host. My name is Sidikomola Black Queen S. Singing in Senegal. We are in Senegal right now.

welcome to Radio 54 with your host, Sekhumalo Blair Queen S. We just landed in Angola right now. 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

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Are you ready to embark on a journey that celebrates the heartbeat of 54 vibrant nations? 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We are the resonating voices of a future Africa, strong, united, and full

That was a run-up tsunami from Rwanda, Vishakamnandi. Singing up and away, Tanzania.

This is our last song. Thank you so much. Today we toured 54 countries without a passport. Thank you so much to all who had a chance to listen to our session. Thank you so much. My name is Setikomalo, the Queen S.

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Welcome, world. Welcome to Radio City for African Panorama. 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

if you just joined us, welcome to the show. Welcome to Radio 54 African Panorama Live. I am your host. My name is Sedikomala Black Queen S. Us together in Senegal. We are in Senegal right now.

welcome to Radio Sheepfold with your host, Sekhumalo Belkunese. We just landed in Angola right now. 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
0: 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Late Chester. Shagam Nande. 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

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Are you ready to embark on a journey that celebrates the heartbeat of 54 vibrant nations? 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

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A singer Panama Quelle Lissu. 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

This is our last song. 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

0: 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We are the resonating voices of a future Africa, strong, united, and full of
1: sitting on the seashore, counting the marbles, enjoying the breeze. With my headphones on, I think I heard the voice of an angel. It sounded so beautiful, like an angel princess voice. She is a maid of honor from a king's palace. I thought, I felt like a dream. Her voice weaving my ears, capturing my mind, a melody with an African beat, the sounds of Africa, leading a journey to my motherland, a journey in mind, opening the secret garden, leaving me feeling like a long-lost daughter who has been found, and finally reunited with her family. She is from Africa. I can hear through her voice the African beat, so easy to identify, because whenever she lives, she leaves a bold African fingerprint in people's souls. I can smile even when tears are close, because I'm always reminded that I'm an African. Always reminded and thought of Ubuntu, filling my heart with memories of the world that I haven't been before. 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Hearing the African legendary voices. 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

0: sitting on the seashore, counting the marbles, enjoying the breeze. With my headphones on, I think I heard the voice of an angel. It sounded so beautiful, like an angel princess voice. She is a maid of honor from a king's palace. 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Hearing the African legendary voices. 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

0: sitting on the seashore, counting the marbles, enjoying the breeze. 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Ichi chinuche vanhu. 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

0: sitting on the seashore, counting the marbles, enjoying the breeze. With my headphones on, I think I heard the voice of an angel. It sounded so beautiful, like an angel princess' voice. She is a maid of honor from a king's palace. 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Welcome to another Stola Sesihambile. Sihamba nge Africa Panorama. 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Ichi chinu chevanu. 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Silalele umsakazo wabantu. 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

0: 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We are the resonating voices of a future Africa, strong, united, and full of
1: sitting on the seashore, counting the marbles, enjoying the breeze. With my headphones on, I think I heard the voice of an angel. It sounded so beautiful, like an angel princess' voice. She is a maid of honor from a king's palace. I thought, I felt like a dream. Her voice weaving my ears, capturing my mind, a melody with an African beat, the sounds of Africa, leading a journey to my motherland, a journey in mind, opening the secret garden, leaving me feeling like a long-lost daughter who has been found, and finally reunited with her family. She is from Africa. I can hear through her voice the African beat, so easy to identify, because whenever she leaves, she leave a bold African fingerprint in people's souls. I can smile even when tears are close, because I'm always reminded that I'm an African. Always reminded and taught of Ubuntu. Filling my heart with memories of the world that I haven't been before. Rwendore mupfungwa nendangariro. Ndangariro yekusinga shike meso. Hearing the African legendary voices. Welcome to another Stola Sesihambile. Sihamba nge Africa Panorama. Radio 54, into yabantu. 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Ichi chinu che vanu, chinotelerwa nevanu. 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

0: 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Are you ready to embark on a journey that celebrates the heartbeat of 54 vibrant nations? 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We are the resonating voices of a future Africa, strong, united, and full of
1: sitting on the seashore, counting the marbles, enjoying the breeze. With my headphones on, I think I heard the voice of an angel. It sounded so beautiful, like an angel princess voice. She is a maid of honor from a king's palace. I thought, I felt like a dream. Her voice weaving my ears, capturing my mind, a melody with an African beat, the sounds of Africa, leading a journey to my motherland, a journey in mind, opening the secret garden, leaving me feeling like a long-lost daughter who has been found, and finally reunited with her family. She is from Africa. I can hear through her voice the African beat, so easy to identify, because whenever she lives, she leave a bold African fingerprint in people's souls. I can smile even when tears are close, because I'm always reminded that I'm an African. Always reminded and thought of Ubuntu, filling my heart with memories of the world that I haven't been before. Rwendo remupfungwa nendangariro, ndangariro yekusinga shike meso. Hearing the African legendary voices. Vuka mtwana uzositola sesihambile. 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Ichi chinuche vanhu, chinoterelwa nevanhu. 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

0: 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Are you ready to embark on a journey that celebrates the heartbeat of 54 vibrant nations? 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We are the resonating voices of a future Africa, strong, united, and full of
1: sitting on the seashore, counting the marbles, enjoying the breeze. With my headphones on, I think I heard the voice of an angel. It sounded so beautiful, like an angel princess' voice. She is a maid of honor from a king's palace. I thought, I felt like a dream. Her voice weaving my ears, capturing my mind, a melody with an African beat, the sound of Africa, leading a journey to my motherland, a journey in mind, opening the secret garden, leaving me feeling like a long-lost daughter who has been found, and finally reunited with her family. She is from Africa. I can hear through her voice the African beat, so easy to identify, because whenever she lives, she leave a bold African fingerprint in people's souls. I can smile even when tears are close, because I'm always reminded that I'm an African. Always reminded and thought of Ubuntu. 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Hearing the African legendary voices. Welcome to Anauzo Stola Sesambile. Sihambange Africa Panorama. 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Ichi chinuche vanu. 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Silalele umsakazo wabantu. 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
3: 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If it's happening in Africa, it will take center stage on Radio 54. 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The African Panorama, unobstructed view of our land so rich in diversity.
0: 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Are you ready to embark on a journey that celebrates the heartbeat of 54 vibrant nations? Welcome to the rhythm of unity, the voice of diversity, and the pulse of progress. 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We are the resonating voices of a future Africa, strong, united, and full of...

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Sata, with Algeria, Angola, Benin, Botswana, Burkina Faso, Burundi, Cameroon, Cabo, Central African Republic, Chad, Cameroon, Comoros, Congo, Democratic Republic of Congo, Djibouti, Egypt, Equatorial Guinea, Eritrea, Eswatini, Ethiopia, Gabon, the Gambia,

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if you just joined us, welcome to the show. Welcome to Radio 54 African Panorama Live. I am your host. My name is Sedikomola Black Queen S. As you get on the panel, Senegal. We are in Senegal right now.

welcome to Radio City Boy with your host, the Commander Blair Queen S. We just landed in Angola right now. Greetings to Angolians.

say Congo Brazzaville. 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

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Are you ready to embark on a journey that celebrates the heartbeat of 54 vibrant nations? 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

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A singing up and out well, little Lerato la Feva, Malebe.

This is our last song. Thank you so much. We toured 54 countries without a passport. Thank you so much to all who had a chance to listen to our session. Thank you so much. 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Bye. 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

0: 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Are you ready to embark on a journey that celebrates the heartbeat of 54 vibrant nations? 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We are the resonating voices of a future Africa, strong, united, and full of
1: sitting on the seashore, counting the marbles, enjoying the breeze. With my headphones on, I think I heard the voice of an angel. It sounded so beautiful, like an angel princess' voice. She is a maid of honor from a king's palace. I thought, I felt like a dream. Her voice weaving my ears, capturing my mind, a melody with an African beat, the sounds of Africa, leading a journey to my motherland, a journey in mind, opening the secret garden, leaving me feeling like a long-lost daughter who has been found, and finally reunited with her family. She is from Africa. I can hear through her voice the African beat, so easy to identify, because whenever she leaves, she leaves a bold African fingerprint in people's souls. I can smile even when tears are close, because I'm always reminded that I'm an African. Always reminded and taught of Ubuntu. 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Ichi ichi nuche vanu. 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

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Are you ready to embark on a journey that celebrates the heartbeat of 54 vibrant nations? 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

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Sometimes oh, I'm a family member of the radio for African panorama. I'm sure the autonomy on Saba won't get a little.

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if you just joined us, welcome to the show. Welcome to Radio 54 African Panorama Live. I am your host. My name is Sidikomala Black Queen S. As you get on the panel, Senegal. We are in Senegal right now.

welcome to Radio Stickball with your host, Stephano Belquines. We just landed in Angola right now. 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

That was a run-up tsunami from Rwanda, Vishakamnandi. 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

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A singing up and out well, Lily Suit. Hat a little la peva, malebe. 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

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Are you ready to embark on a journey that celebrates the heartbeat of 54 vibrant nations? Welcome to the rhythm of unity, the voice of diversity, and the pulse of progress. 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

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But when I get the clan was founded around 1574 by Zulu Gamalandela, whose name means heaven. 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

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He turned a small clan into a powerful nation. Before him, leaders of the people were only local chiefs. 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

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Number 6, Solomon 1913 to 1933, son of Dinizulu, who worked to unite the Zulu people and the traditional authority during British rule. 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

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Also there is no language called Shangani. All those are names of the Nguni boys. 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So Shangani is the father of Nzila and Mawewe is the grandfather of Ngungunyani. 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How possible is that? So Shangani is the founder of the name Shangani, trying to conquer the Tonga people after running away from the ruthless King Shaka. So Shangani was a Malo and Wandekeni. 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

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Are you ready to embark on a journey that celebrates the heartbeat of 54 vibrant nations? 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

Kamnandi Okanakana, Bassinings in Africa, the Boundless Family, the Chiso Brothers. If you just joined us, welcome to Radio 54 African Panorama. My name is Seth Kumalo Black Queen, as I am your host. This song is from Bob Marley, One Love.

esiphuma khona le ngase eJamaica sithatheke into mendala ibone ashaka shaka sithi I cry for freedom. A great song from Yvonne, Chaka Chaka, titled I Cry for Freedom.

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That's Peter Net.

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This is our last song. Thank you so much. Today we toured 54 countries without a passport. Thank you so much to all who had a chance to listen to our session. Thank you so much. My name is Setikon of the Queen S. If you want to listen to our station, click www.radio54africa.com. Bye. 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

0: Africa, Savanna Africa, this is Mazulu from Africa, Mazuzu, Limamele Kumsakazi Wabantu, the people's broadcaster on the people's station, the station in action for the nations of Africa, Intonge Yabantu, Intonge Yenu, Chenu Chewanu, Radio 54, African Panorama, the best, forget about the rest, one Genu Night Rider, Shaya General, Shaya Airworks Commander, Shaya Night Rider, Eric Knight, the 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

0: 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Are you ready to embark on a journey that celebrates the heartbeat of 54 vibrant nations? 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
1: sitting on the seashore, counting the marbles, enjoying the breeze. With my headphones on, I think I heard the voice of an angel. It sounded so beautiful, like an angel princess voice. She is a maid of honor from a king's palace. I thought, I felt like a dream. Her voice weaving my ears, capturing my mind, a melody with an African beat, the sounds of Africa, leading a journey to my motherland, a journey in mind, opening the secret garden, leaving me feeling like a long-lost daughter who has been found, and finally reunited with her family. She is from Africa. I can hear through her voice the African beat, so easy to identify, because whenever she leaves, she leaves a bold African fingerprint in people's souls. I can smile even when tears are close, because I'm always reminded that I'm an African. Always reminded and thought of Ubuntu, filling my heart with memories of the world that I haven't been before. Rwendo remupfungwa nendangariro, ndangariro yekusinga shike meso. Hearing the African legendary voices. 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

sitting on the seashore, counting the marbles, enjoying the breeze. With my headphones on, I think I heard the voice of an angel. It sounded so beautiful, like an angel princess' voice. She is a maid of honor from a king's palace. I thought, I felt like a dream. Her voice weaving my ears, capturing my mind, a melody with an African beat, the sounds of Africa, leading a journey to my motherland, a journey in mind, opening the secret garden, leaving me feeling like a long-lost daughter who has been found, and finally reunited with her family. She is from Africa. I can hear through her voice the African beat, so easy to identify, because whenever she leaves, she leaves a bold African fingerprint in people's souls. I can smile even when tears are close, because I'm always reminded that I'm an African. Always reminded and taught of Ubuntu. 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Rwendo remupfungwa nendangariro. 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Hearing the African legendary voices. Welcome to another Stola Sesihambile. Sihamba nge Africa Panorama. Radio 54, into yabantu. 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Ichi chinu chevanu, chinotere wanevanu. 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
0: To feast.
1: Ukuba ke sizotya.
0: In the word of God.
1: Izwi likaThixo.
0: Oh my God. It's another different.
1: Nenye into enomahluko. Hayi.
0: The book of Ephesians chapter number 4.
1: Incwadi ngokuba base Efese
0: isahluko sesi. Number 8.
1: Indinyana ka yesiphozo.
0: To verse number 10.
1: Ukuya kwindinya yeshumi.
0: The book of Ephesians chapter number 4.
1: Incwadi yabase Efese.
0: Verse number 8. To verse number 10.
1: Kumindinyana yesiphozo
0: yeshumi. Is it there on the screen?
1: Velile TV.
0: Let us read together at the count of 3. 1, 2, 3, go.

0: Mm-hmm. Verse number 10.
1: He that descended is the same also that ascended afar above all heavens, that he might fill all things.
0: Wherefore he saith, when he ascended up on high, he led captivity captive and gave gifts unto men. Now that he ascended, what is it but that he also descended first into the lower parts of the earth? He that descended, he is the same also that ascended up above all the heavens, so that he may fulfill all things. Welcome to the Spiritual Warfare Conference Day 2.
2: Siyanamkela kule ngqungquthela yokulwa usuku lesibini.
0: Yesterday we were here.
2: Izolo kade sikhona.
0: And we touched on spiritual matters.
2: Sachukumisa imiba kamoya.
0: That things are designed from the spirit.
2: Izinto ezenziwe zakholwa ngokusuka emoyeni.
0: I explained to you that you were created as a spirit person. Before you were created in the natural, God first formed you in the spirit. And I took you on a journey where I made you to understand that events happen physically after happening spiritually. I explained to you that decisions are decided from the spirit perspective. Everything that happens physically, it first of all happens in the spirit. I explained the need for us to engage in spiritual activities, which includes prayer, which includes fasting. And tomorrow, God willing, I'm going to touch on physical activities that are spiritual. Physical activities that you do physically, but God regards them as spirit activities. When God was about to bring Moses and his people out, he told them to kill a lamb and eat, as if it was a physical activity. It was a spiritual activity, which was signifying the death of the Lamb of God that was to come. It seemed a physical activity. And they were told to put blood on the doorposts. It seemed very much physical. But an angel arrived in the night, and it did not kill anyone from the house that had a physical activity that was done. An activity that appeared to be physical, and yet it is not physical. So many physical activities that are also spiritual. So we are going to touch on that tomorrow, and we are going to exercise some of those activities tomorrow. But tonight we have to touch on matters that are spiritual. Now I want you to understand something here. For us to have peace, there is need for violence.
2: Kukhona isidingo uba sibe nendluzulo.
0: There is need for war.
2: Kukhona isidingo soba kube khona imfazwe.
0: Warfare is a necessity.
2: Ukulwa oku yinto esidingo.
0: For us to have peace.
2: Ukuze thina sibe noxolo.
0: Our nations were not liberated.
2: Amazwe wethu akakhululwanga nje.
0: Without engagement into physical fight.
2: Engakhanga aqala aqhudelane ekulweni
0: kubonwayo. Our fathers, our mothers had to go to liberation struggles.
2: Abazali bethu bakufuneka baye bayokulwa
0: kanye. And they fought against the oppressors.
2: Balwa beqobisana nabacinezeli.
0: So that we have the freedom that we have. Today, there are certain places that we were not needed. You are found there, you are arrested. Until certain people had to take responsibility and engaged into warfare. Now we are all free. But the peace and the freedom that we are experiencing now is as a result of the warfare that took place. There are institutions that are put in place, including the United Nations, which have got wings that are called peacekeepers. And these peacekeepers are soldiers that are recruited from different countries. They don't only recruit any soldier just graduating and you are a corporal, and they recruit you. Most of these soldiers that are recruited, they are called commandos. These are special tactical forces. Sometimes they have 10 from each nation. Not every nation, of course. And these people, whenever there is war in certain places, the peacekeepers are deployed. And you see them landing in a place. Their presence is so visible in a place. We are here to keep law and order. They appear very peaceful in stature. Trying to bring commotion. You realize these guys are not as peaceful as they look.

0: war.
1: They are trained for warfare. They maintain peace by warfare. When there is need, they know how to fight. They know how to navigate terrains. You are a peacekeeper of your family. And for law and order to be there in your family, for you not to bury your children, for you not to bury your siblings, you are not supposed to be nice. Like a peacekeeper, you have to be a tactical person. You bring peace in your territory by being tactical, by being a warfare person. You are never going to experience peace if you are not tactical. You see, I want you to go and listen to the documentaries. I enjoy following their documentaries. They get in a place. Sometimes they are deployed two by two. Two soldiers can cause peace in a place. You don't need the entire generation to cause peace in your family. They are not deployed as a big army. It's just a small group. But they maintain law and order. You being born in that family, you have to bring law and order. You have to introduce peace. If death was taking tolls in your family, killing people at will, it cannot happen after this conference.
0: I know when second,
1: because now the peacekeeper knows his purpose. Sit down, let me talk to you. So Jesus is supposed to come and die for the people. Because Adam has sinned against God. Let me give a brief background so that I find somewhere to stand. Adam is created by God. And Adam is given commands by God. Do not do 1, 2, 3, 4. And Adam was deceived by his wife Eve, who is also a victim of deception from the serpent, and they lost what God had given unto them, and death was introduced, which was separation between God and humanity. And a plan had to be put in place. How do we redeem people back to God? So Jesus, you have to go and die for the people. So I want you to go. But before you go, let us dramatize this death before you eventually go down to earth. And his death was dramatized. We call them in theology typology. Where you see in your Bible, there are things that come
0: kind of have similarities with the coming of Jesus. Events that are going to take place when Jesus is born. You see them taking place when Moses was born. Children are dying the same way that children are dying when Jesus came. Let us also see if it is possible to kill what you love. Abraham, take your only son.
1: Abraham,
0: and Isaac is taken. And Abraham demonstrates that it is possible to give what you love. God is watching from heaven. Before I kill my son, let me dramatize. Until Jesus is now coming. It is recorded in the book of Mark. Chapter number 1. The Bible says the beginning of the gospel of Jesus Christ of Nazareth. And how did the gospel begin? It began by God sending John. A meeting took place in the heavens. And God sat down with two guys and said, Jesus, I want you to go and die for my people. I want you to go, and the reason why you're going is you're going to die. And but before you go and you die, someone has to go ahead of you and announce your coming to the people. So the one that is going to go is John. Or

And God told John that when you go down there, it shall be difficult for you to recognize Jesus. Because when you go down to earth, there is a distortion that takes place. This is another meeting that is also happening in the heavens. Recorded in the book of Mark chapter number 1. It was seen by prophets. You read the book of Mark chapter number 1. The events that are recorded there was a vision seen by prophets.

Micaiah saw a meeting taking place in the heavens. Another meeting took place, and Job was the agenda. In Job chapter number 1, another meeting again in Job chapter number 2. Even in your New Testament, another meeting again. When God gave me this revelation, please sit down. I had seen a vision, and God was teaching me how to cancel minutes that are recorded from the counsel of the devil. God was teaching me that you have to learn to cancel the counsel of the devil. In the realms of the spirit,

0: sur que est moyen.
1: Are you aware of the counsel of God concerning your life? Argue all you want. Jesus at some point spoke about this. A meeting took place concerning a tree. That this tree has not been fruitful for some time. Let us hew it down. Let us cut this tree down. Because it is not bearing fruits. Does the tree know that there is a meeting taking place concerning itself? These are not trees. And Jesus said, let us give it 3 more years. We provide manure and every necessary thing. And let us come back after 3 years. But are you aware that you have been observed and given more time? When I was praying in the afternoon, he said to me that, tell my people that I'm coming back like a thief. He said, tell my people that I'm coming back like a thief. In a twilight, some people will be recorded missing. And you have to be part of those people that shall be missing. Are we together? Your relationship with God intact. Sit down, let me talk to you.

0: 받은 채는 아니.
1: So meetings take place. And another meeting is taking place in the book of Mark chapter number 1. And John is being told by God that when you go down, your duty is to baptize. You are going to baptize. When you go down, John, it shall be difficult for you to recognize Jesus. Because he will be camouflaged by the flesh. But Jesus, it will be easy for you to recognize John. You guys, it's easy to know each other because we are in heaven here. When you are in this realm, it's so easy for you to know. You meet Father Abraham, you know that this is Abraham. You meet
0: Abraham.
1: Paul there in the spirit, you know this is Paul. In the realm of the spirit, you don't need introductions. You can see a tree in the spirit, and you know that this is an angel disguised being a tree. You can receive a word from a tree. There is knowledge that you automatically have when you are in the spirit. You meet a being, no matter. I remember one day, God took me in the spirit. And I was seeing things that were happening. But there is a man that was carrying a sack, parading like a madman, with dreadlocks that had grass. And the angel of God pointed at me and he said, continue watching. This man is also an angel. Though he is disguised like he's an ordinary man, like a man who is mad, carrying a sack on his shoulder. And yet this was an angel, disguised as if he was lying, sleeping on the grass. And yet this was an angel. So it is going to be easy for you to know each other here in heaven. But when you go down to earth, your memory shall be distorted. So Jesus, when you see the one that shall be baptizing, you remember this spirit. But as for you, John, you have to observe what shall happen when you baptize. John was given instructions. You are not going to eat any other thing. You eat locusts, you eat honey. You wear the camel's clothing. It was so specific. So Jesus, you see someone who is running after locusts, you know, I know this guy. Don't pretend I know you from home. When you see him trying to catch a locust, and you know this is John, because his meal has been defined from home. But John, it shall be difficult. So as you are performing your assignment, baptizing people, make sure that you observe, because spiritual things are learned by observation. You are not taught. There is no class for spiritual lessons. You have to learn by observation. It's only 20% that we can come here and we teach you. But you have to learn by paying attention. You learn by observation. So now I remember, please, don't forget, okay?
0: Right.
1: I remember teaching you that you should be very careful about things that come in your mind. Because there is a thin line between the voice of God and your thoughts. A
0: very thin line. There are things that you might actually think you are thinking. And yet it's actually God speaking to you. This is how God gives information. Let us drop things in your mind, and information is dropped in your mind. And it comes to you like a thought. You miss God's voice because you don't pay attention to your thoughts. And you're wasting heavenly resources. I'm telling you things that I know. And you are never going to grow until you recognize the voice of God that comes at that level. So now you have to observe. Oh, I thought about this. And 2 days later, I saw it coming to pass. And again, I saw this again. It was like a thought. Am I seeing this for the second time? It's as if I once came to this place. It's as if everything that is happening here, I once saw it somewhere. But you can't really remember. They call it what? Deja vu. Nothing like that deja vu. It's the voice of God. So until now, at that point, you have to meet a mentor who trains you how to register the voice of God. When you thought about that, I remember years back, she knows this. We are about to leave our house, and all of a sudden I just thought that our niece that we were with is going to be beaten by a snake. And all of a sudden we are about to go somewhere with mama. I began to pray in tongues. Kaba, kaba, kaba, kaba, kaba,
2: kaba.
0: And we left, we drove off. 20, 30 minutes later she called. And she said, when I was putting clothes on the line, I almost stepped on a snake. I just heard the sound, a hissing sound like
2: shh.
0: But remember, 20, 30 minutes back, I was thinking. And I'm thinking this is a thought. How do you think about someone being beaten by a snake and you pray and she's about to be beaten by a snake? So now you have to register that in your spirit. The conditioning of my body when I think that. You have to know the state that you are in when those thoughts come. It's like when you are dreaming. There is no dream that moves alone. Dreams come along with feeling.

0: trauma. You are not sweating. You are not scared. You are not even crying. You are so calm. How does such a big event happen in the spirit and there is no influence to your physical? You wake up, you see something, your heart is beating so fast. The feeling that you're feeling when you, the first feeling that you're feeling when you wake up, you have to register it. And now when you think about that during the day, the same feeling has to hit you again. If it does not come again, this dream is not coming to pass. You see yourself dying. You see yourself in a coffin. And you wake up, you are scared, you are wondering, what is this that I saw? We said we are here for spiritual things, right?
1: Okay.
0: Please sit. Thank you. The feeling has to be maintained. You think about that dream that you dreamt in the morning. When you wake, it's now 4 o'clock in the evening. You remember, I dreamt a coffin. The same fear that gripped you the first time you woke up, it has to grip you again. If you don't feel that fear, in most cases, nothing is coming. Because dreams don't move alone. They move with feelings. I'm saying this so that some of you stop worrying about things that are not coming your way. Some of these dreams are a playback of the things that you have been watching throughout the day. Things that you heard throughout the day. So watch this. So John, you are going to eat a specific meal. You are not just going to eat anything. So Jesus, you see the one that will be eating this. You know that's John. And you see the one that when you baptize him, the Spirit has to confirm him. You know that's Jesus. And Zechariah is approached by an angel. And the angel came and said, you are going to have a baby. And Zechariah asked the question, how is this possible? Knowing the wife I have at home, she has gone past the childbearing age. And Zechariah asked a simple question, how is this possible? And the angel got angry. Where you are, Zechariah, no one is allowed to come here. You cannot stand in the Holy of Holies and live for the next minute. You know that as a spiritual person. So how is it that I stand here and I speak to you and nothing has happened to me? You were supposed to have a clue that I'm not an ordinary person. My name is Gabriel. I stand in the presence of God. And the Bible says, and Gabriel said, you shall not be able to speak. How do you argue with me? You only be able to speak when John is born. So go home and make a baby. And in his presence, Gabriel vanished. 6 months later, he came down again. And he got to a young girl this time around and said, hello, Mary. When Mary was greeted, the Bible says she was disturbed. There was a disturbance in her body. Because these guys came, two of them. One getting in the womb, and he said, tell her what got into the tummy. And Gabriel said, you have been chosen to carry the King of Kings. You are going to give birth to a son who is coming to redeem people. And Mary asked the question, said, how is this possible? And Gabriel said, I will not curse you because you are not a priest. I slapped Zachariah because he is a priest. But as for you, you don't work in the temple. I want you to know that nothing is impossible with God. The Spirit of God is going to come upon you. And you are going to have a baby. Men and women.
1: Maria.
0: A woman gave birth with no involvement of a man. She just began to see her tummy growing. She started to hide the tummy until she could not hide it anymore. The angel said, if you think what I'm telling you is a lie, go to
1: Elizabeth.
0: And Mary had to visit Elizabeth. And when Elizabeth saw Mary, she began to prophesy and said, why has the mother of my Lord come to me? And the Bible says when she greeted the tummy, John that was in the tummy got alive. Please sit down. Let me speak to you. Sit down. We are going somewhere. I'm laying the foundation so that you know where we are going. Today we are going to go deep. My God. And the Bible says John was born. 6 months later, Jesus is born. And these guys grew. John baptizes Jesus.
1: Yes, baptize Johannes.
0: And Jesus, at the age of 30, began his ministry. He called the disciples. I want you to be part of my team. I want you to be part of my team. I want you to be part of my team. And he had a team that he had. His mother, knowing that my son is not an ordinary son, he had things that you would still do at home that were not normal. You read other theological texts and sources, you would discover that Jesus at some point would mold beds
1: with clay
0: and breathe on the clay. And the birds that would have molded begins to fly. The Bible itself

You would have to perform miracles and yet you had to hide sometimes. He is supposed to be very careful not to die before his time. Sometimes his actions would

next to them and actually going besides them and walking through. These people are just going, where is he? Where is he? Are you hearing me, church? I'll keep on reminding you. Please sit. Jesus was very careful. He was not supposed to die.

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You are supposed to walk and fulfill every prophecy. When you wake up in the morning, you have to find yourself in a city where you were prophesied. You get to Bethlehem. You have to know that it's time for me to come out of the tummy.

small. Though you don't have money today, Bethlehem, you are not small. You don't come from an influential family, but out of you is coming a great leader. You are not small, child of God. You might be here, you don't have any single cent. You might be South African.

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Because out of you shall emerge a great leader. There are great things that shall come out of you. Are you hearing me, church? Please sit down. Let me talk to you. Sit down. Let me talk to you. My God. We are going somewhere. We are going somewhere. We are going somewhere. So Jesus made sure that everything has to happen according to prophecy. It's very, very important as a child of God to be aligned. You don't just wake up and kick start a car. You don't just wake up and order an Uber. You are supposed to know what

Are you hearing me, church? Are you hearing me, church? Are you hearing me, church? Now watch this. So he was very careful to know when to run away. Because he is not supposed to die on the wrong day. You are supposed to die on the right time. Now it is time for him to die. Jesus made sure that he contributed to his death. He started to provoke them. Go and tell that fox. He

And they would have a marketplace where you get there. Now you don't have to come with a goat from Umtata coming to sacrifice in Cape Town. So you would sell the goat there and carry the money. And when you get to Cape Town, you buy the goat. So he saw the house of God, and he saw outside that there were goats, pigeons, chickens, lamb, and all that.

Why should you be considering those sacrifices, yet I'm supposed to be the sacrifice? And he got angry. He said, no, Mr. Goat, you cannot take my place. I want children that are aggressive. You don't

0: you went to sin, right?
1: We are going somewhere.
0: Tonight, I promise you, we are going somewhere.
1: Yeah.
0: This is the last day of the conference, right? Let me tell you something that is happening. As you are hearing the word of God, I'm not going to wait to end this sermon and pray for you. I prayed a prayer as I'm ministering. Diseases are going. As I'm ministering, miracles are happening. As I'm ministering, things are happening. Things are happening as the word of God is being ministered. Are you hearing me, church? Sit down, let me talk to you. Now is his time to die. Jesus is so

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He was organized. He told the women, when you see me now going and I'm on top of a court, you guys, you begin to ululate. You begin to sing. If you don't want to sing, these stones can sing. He was very strategic. What they call the triumphal entry. You know this triumphal entry? It's like the red carpet entry, which only the president is supposed to enter. It is only the president that is supposed to walk through the red carpet.

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That on its own was a curse. Imagine getting to Cape Town City there. And you tell them there is a car at Land Rover. Just enter Land Rover and take the keys and bring it. That's what Jesus is doing now. He is trying.

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0: Funeka ndife ngelo xesha.
1: Remember I said you sit right.
0: Khumbulani mntu ehlalani phansi akuhlaleki.
1: Now he's riding the colt.
0: Ithi ngoyi Bible ukhweli yesi.
1: And when he got right at the gate.
0: Xa efika emasangweni.
1: He stopped.
0: Wama.
1: The women that were ululating.
0: Abesifazane kade bekikisa.
1: Kept quiet.
0: Bathula.
1: They stopped putting the palm trees.
0: Baqala babeka amasundu.
1: And they looked at Jesus' face, it changed.
0: Bajonga kuYesu.
1: They saw tears.
0: Baqala bahlinyimbisi.
1: And Jesus began to weep.
0: NoYesu baqala walila.
1: He began to weep.
0: Baqala walila.
1: He wept.
0: Idibhayibhile walila
1: for Jerusalem.
0: Elilela umzi waseYerusalem.
1: And he stopped.
0: Wama.
1: And he said, Jerusalem.
0: Eti Jerusalem.
1: If only you knew.
0: Ai. Uba ubwazi.
1: The time of your visitation.
0: Ixesha ukelela kwakho.
1: This is one of the most painful scriptures I've ever come across. The Bible says Jesus wept.
0: Eti uYesu walila.
1: Put it there, guys. It's in the book of Luke, chapter 19.
0: Beginning. Ama ne anisbin.
1: And he wept over the city and he said,
0: it
1: if only you knew
0: at Uba Ubozi,
1: the time of your visitation. Jesus is looking at people that do not even know who is among them. Imagine he has been with them for 33 years.
0: As God.
1: Eating with God. Walking with God. And

0: bangakwazi usenzele kanjani.
1: And the Bible says he got into the city.
0: Ibhayibhile wafika kusisixeko umzi.
1: And everything that happened happened.
0: Into eyehlayo ke yehla.
1: He ate.
0: Watya.
1: The disciples, after eating, he went to the garden.
0: Emveni kwa nabafundi wabheka kuye
1: egadini. He was praying there.
0: Ethandaza khona.
1: And Jesus at this point
0: uYesu ngelixesha
1: is scared. The Bible says Jesus was scared.
0: Ithi uYesu wayesoyika
1: of death.
0: Esoyika kufa.
1: If you read the book of Hebrews, the Bible says, and God delivered him from that which he feared the
0: most. Kuma yeperiyo nanto uyika.
1: God had to deliver him from that which he feared, which was death. And he would pray, come back, and he see that the disciples are sleeping. He said, at least you are supposed to watch, at least even for an hour. He came back again and he was in agony. Until now it's time for him to die. And the Bible says the soldiers came because Judas knew the Kidron Valley. He came, and Jesus, when he saw them approaching, he went right in front and he said, who do you want? Why are you coming like this? Who are you looking for? Are you looking for me? Who are you looking for? See, they said, we are looking for Jesus Christ of Nazareth. And he said, I am he. And the Bible says they moved a step back. And they fell down. And they rose again. They came back a little bit and they said, we are looking for Jesus. And Jesus said, I am he. And they fall again. Falling down. These are trained soldiers. And they rose again. He said, we are looking for Jesus. And he said, I am he. Are you not hearing me that I am he? They fell for the third time. And still went on and arrest him. When they took a hold of him, Peter took the knife and he cut the ear of Marcus. And Jesus said, Peter, put away that knife. Since when did I teach you the strategies to deal with these matters physically? We deal with these matters spiritual warfare. And Jesus picked the ear and shook off the dust and put it back on Marcus with no stitch. And still they went on to arrest such a man. Oh my God. There is no glue. There is no stitch. The man just picks your ear and puts it back. At that point, these people were supposed to retreat. They say, no. Let's not do anything to this man. Still at that point, after putting back the ear, they arrested him.
0: Sit
1: down. And they went with him. Now I'm about to start ministering. They went with him.

0: seeker.
1: He said, why are you coming here with this person? And the priest said, the Pharisee said, we cannot, do you think we can just come with any person? This is a criminal.
0: He
1: said, what is your crime? Said, no, this guy is blasphemous. He's saying he's the Son of God. He has to die. They asked Jesus questions. And one of the guys clapped Jesus. And Jesus asked the question that, imagine to God. And Jesus asked the simple question and said, what did I say that is wrong? If I've said anything that is wrong, say it out here so that everyone can hear. If I didn't say anything wrong, why did you clip me? They said, shut up, wena.

0: Early in the morning, the wife of Pilate got to her husband and said, Daddy, I did not sleep last night. This man that you think was in the prison, he was here. Please have nothing to do with this man. This is the reason why Pilate had to wash his hands. And said there is no case. He is remembering the issue of the wife. We are about to go somewhere. Pilate said, this guy doesn't have anything. He said, no, you have to kill him. If you don't kill him, you are no friend with Caesar. If you really honor Caesar, you have to kill this man. Kill him. Kill him. Crucify him. They brought a thief, Barabbas. Said, which one do you want? They said, we want Barnabas. We are free to kill that one. We want Barnabas. And it was prophetic that Jesus had to die in place of Barnabas. Barnabas is representing you. Him to the cross, beat him. And they began to nail him. Nails going through his flesh. Piercing through his body. Going right through his bones. And he is hanging there on the cross. For you.
1: Fela wena.
0: And for me.
1: Nam.
0: He was crucified together with two thieves. One on the other side. One on the other side.
1: Babetulene zange sibini ngasekunene nangasekhohlo.
0: One of the thieves looked at Jesus and he began to mock him. He said, you say you are the king, you are the son of God. You say you are performing miracles. Save yourself. And save us also. And the other thief that was on the other side opened his mouth. And said, my friend, you and I deserve what is happening to us. This man is an innocent man. What is happening to you and I, we deserve, but this man
1: is
0: innocent. And he looked at Jesus and he said, Jesus, remember me when you are now in your kingdom. This guy was not baptized. He never spoke with one tongue. And Jesus looked at him. And he said, before the end of the day, I will be with you in paradise. And the Bible says, and Jesus lifted up his head. And he cried there. He said, my father, my father, why hast thou forsaken me? And after some time, he lifted up his head again and said, it is finished. And he gave up the ghost and he bowed his head. And Jesus died. He's saying it is finished, which is the mandate to save humanity. Paying the price that was needed. It is done. It is finished. I've done it, Father. The soldiers were waiting. And they came with spears and axes so that they could speed the death. But Jesus was beaten so much that by the time they cut the thief's legs so that blood can come out and he dies quick, They got to Jesus. And they saw that Jesus was dead. And they pierced through his side with a spear. And blood and water came out. And Jesus is now dead.

left our king dead. The stone was not small. It was a big stone which required so many people. And they roared it. There is no way Jesus can push it from outside. Number one, Jesus is beaten. He has been pierced through no action. When they did not cut his legs, they actually verified that this guy is dead. Even when you are now dead, you have to make sure the time of dying.

in the time of dying, you have to know Jesus. Before they can come with an axe, they should find you dead already. Sit down, it's about to get hot. I'll tell you now, it's about to get hot. And the Bible says, and he is there in the grave. They

And the Bible says after some time it came back. And light began to surface again. When the earth quaked,

0: Now we are in Matthew 27:52. 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Sit down, let me talk to you now. They are thinking our master is dead. But let me say something, please sit. Please sit. Now remember,
1: Kumbula.
0: What was happening when people die? Now I demand your attention. What is happening here now? People would die. And the devil had charge over the dead. You die.

Inasmuch as you will not get into Sheol, though they would call it Sheol. Sheol is a Greek word which means hell. And it is a Hebrew word. Remember, the Old Testament was written in Hebrew. The New Testament was written in Greek. So Sheol in the Old Testament, you see, it is written Sheol. You would hear.

0: is a gap or there is a great gulf. So it's like there is a great opening where you can see the people in hell or Hades.
1: So

So no matter you believed in Jehovah, when you die, you'd go to Sheol. But it would be regarded as Sheol, but there was, you'd go to paradise. And paradise was regarded as Abraham's bosom. This is the reason why you see when the story of the rich man and Lazarus. When Lazarus died, the Bible says he got into paradise, into Abraham's bosom. But the rich man would see him. Because we thought life ends at death. You go and you ask Abraham in the book of Genesis chapter 15, verse number 15. Abraham was told that you are going to die at an old age. It was not like God called death, like it is your end. Life would actually continue. It's just a change of existence location. Please sit down. I ask you to sit down. I know you want to stand. Please sit. Death was like the change of location. You open the book of Genesis chapter number 25. The Bible says, and Abraham died at a good age. And he was joined together with his fathers. Where was that he joined with his fathers? It is not buried. Then Abraham gave the ghost and died in a good age. And as an old man and full of years. And was gathered to his people.

somewhere. If you were a believing person, you'd be kept in a place called the Abraham's bosom. This is the reason why the rich man is talking to Father Abraham, saying, Father Abraham, send Lazarus so that he can come. He dipped his finger in water. Come drop it on my tongue. And Abraham, what did he say? In the book of Luke chapter 16, Abraham said, it is not possible, because there is a great gulf fixed together

send someone from here. And Abraham said, they have Moses and the prophets. Please don't stand. If they don't believe Moses and the prophets, they are also going to come where you are. It is a place where they can still talk. And death is not the end of you. You still exist. And you realize that you still be looking the same way. This is not the end of you. You read the book of 1 Samuel chapter number 28.

0: they say Samuel had actually banished all the wizards.
1: Samuel is born.
0: Everyone who had a familiar spirit. And they said, is there anyone who still has a familiar spirit?
1: Now

inquire about the war I'm going to. And he said, God is going to put this Israel into the hands of the Philistines. You are going to lose.

0: kuzikiwa.
1: Then Samuel prophesied.
0: Samuel wa profeta.
1: After his death.
0: Even ba efile ngaseko.
1: So he is still in existence somewhere. But in another world.

And the Bible says, and Jonah was thrown in the sea. And he was swallowed by a whale. And Jonah died. If Jonah did not die, Jesus would not give them the sign of Jonah. This would also not authenticate his death. If Jonah was alive in the fish's belly, that would also mean Jesus did not die. Jonah actually died. And you read the book of Jonah chapter number 2. The Bible says, and Jonah prayed. And he said, you heard my prayer from Sheol. You cannot tell me that Sheol is the fish's belly. Sheol is not the whale's belly. Jonah actually died. And his soul went to Sheol. He's the

me talk to you. This is not even why I'm here. I'm trying to explain where we want to go. We are not yet where we want to go. Sit down, let me take you there. Sit down, let me take you there. And the Bible says, and Jonah was spitted. He resurrected from the dead, signifying also that Jesus shall resurrect. Jonah is not supposed to stay more than 3 days, because Jesus is going to also be at the heart. The belly fish is not the heart of the earth. As Jonah was at the heart of the earth, so shall I be. But the question is when.

is lying there in the grave. The world is celebrating that he is over. The world is celebrating that we have defeated him. The world is celebrating that we have now have victory over him. He will never rise again. They are looking at you and they are laughing at you that it is over with you. You are done and dusted. You will never drive again. You will never get a good job again. You will never own a house again. The Bible said they celebrated the death of Jesus. Sit down, let me talk to you. Sit down, let me talk to you.

you, don't have a man. They are looking at you, don't have a house. They are laughing at you, thinking it is over. You see everything about Jesus.

You are ever going to own a farm. You are ever going to own oxen. There is no single sign. Sit down, let me talk to you. And the Bible says, and Jesus was in the grave, buried. And the world was celebrating. He's dead. Oh, he's dead. We have bewitched him. We have bewitched her. There is a goblin.

that you will never rise again. Little did they know, that's the scripture that we read, that when Jesus was dead, when Jesus died, his spirit was not in the grave.

When the Holy Ghost came and Peter began to preach, quoting Psalm chapter 16, that you did not let my soul rot in hell. You did not allow my soul to die in Sheol. You came and you took me from Sheol. Are we together, church? Now I want you to watch this. There is something that happened when Jesus was in the grave. The entire world was quiet. People thinking that we have dealt with the problem. The guy that was claiming that he is the Son of God, we have killed him. It was quiet. They are thinking he is in the grave. And yet it was his body. He himself, the spirit, is not there. And the Bible says when he died,

And he said, no, no, no, no, I'm not like any other spirit that you come to collect. Because she was made for demons. You read the book of Jude, chapter number, verse number 6 and 7. It was meant for demons. And Jesus is going there now. Those fallen spirits in the book of Genesis, that and the people that did not listen to God at that time, during the flood of Noah, Jesus is now going there at the heart, at the center of the world. He's going down at the center of the earth, and he's going there. And the Bible says

was arrested, Jesus did not go to the prison. So where did he go to preach in the prison? He is coming to rescue his people that are under the custodian of the devil. The world is thinking that Jesus is lying there. The world is thinking that it's over with you.

that were in the prison. Now sit down and watch this. By which also he went and preached unto the spirits in prison. So where we read, the Bible is saying before Jesus could be lifted up and go to heaven, you see, even on the Apostles' Creed, we actually say that. We actually believe that before he could ascend to heaven, the sequential order of events before Jesus could go to heaven, the Bible says he first of all descended. He did not just start by rising. He first of all descended. Do not

0: that.
1: And the Bible says when he was lying there in the grave, he went to the lower parts of the earth. What is he going to do there? There is Abraham that is incarcerated. There is David that prophesied there that you did not let my spirit perish in Sheol. So I have to fulfill this prophecy by not letting David perish. David must not perish in Sheol.

on, whatever that has got my name on it, I'm coming to take. And he said to Abraham, when you were going to Mount Moriah, saying that the Lord shall provide the lamp, you were talking about me. You did not know me, yet you are talking about me. I've come to liberate you. And he said to David, when you said you would not let my spirit rot and corrupt in Sheol, you did not know me physically. David believed in Christ before Christ's birth. He is believing that, for you will not abandon my soul to Sheol, nor let your faithful one see the pit. I will not enter into hell, because I know that you are coming to redeem me. I will not enter into hell. Yet Jesus is not yet born. This is David. David is saying, you are not going to allow me to die in hell. I know that I will be captured for a time, but I'm not going to remain in the pit forever. I might be down, but I shall not be down forever. I might be renting, but I'm not going to rent forever. My enemies do not celebrate me, thinking I'm down and trodden forever. There is a man that is coming to redeem me. But when God dropped this revelation to me, this is what he was teaching me. Now sit down, let me talk to you. My God. God gave me this revelation when I was praying. And he said, I want you to go and tell my people that you have to learn to fight. In moments that your life is low, like when you are in the state of death which Jesus was, Jesus did not give up and was lying there and just gave up and said, this is my end. The Bible says he went down, he departed. That's the moment when his life was at the lowest, when the world was making him a laughing stock. That's the moment that he engaged the spiritual gear and he began to deal with matters spiritually. When Jesus was lying there, people saying his life is stagnant,

thinking nothing is happening, yet he's developing his spirit. Yet he's developing his spirit. Watch him after 3 days. Watch him when he's coming.

0: of his congregation. Some of you are boring. When you are down, that's the most. You don't even fast. You don't even know how to engage spiritually. During those moments that life is giving you lemons, those are the moments that you need to look for recipes for lemonade. You say, no. Therefore, you have hurt me enough.
1: Lift up your holy hands.
0: If there is anyone that is doing juju, going to Sangomas concerning your life, against your life, these people are doing things so that you lose money, you lose opportunities. I pray for you. If there is anyone doing anything, any ritual, if there is a picture they took, if there is anywhere they you gave them clothes, they are using that clothes against you. If they are using your money that you gave them, if they took something from you, I pray for you in the name of Jesus.

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Where they've taken anything that represents you, in the mountains, in the graveyards, any sacred place, I follow by fire. I follow by fire.

0: Jesus' mighty name.
1: Pupuma.
0: A season of plenty. You are here.
1: Ulapa,
0: I announce a season of plenty.
1: Janisisa.
0: A season of abundance. No more lacking. No more lacking. No more lacking. I decree and I declare no more lacking. I come against the spirit of little. I come against the spirit of lack. In the name of Jesus, let there be abundance. Abundance in your life. I speak plenty and I speak much. You will not lack. In the name of Jesus, it is done. It is done. Let every arrow against your health be shielded by the power of God. If there was a death that the enemy set for you to die, you will not die. Jesus' mighty name. We are going to enter a moment of prayer where we are going to claim everything that belongs to us. Everything that is yours, that the enemy is in possession of. This is the closure of the spiritual warfare. If you know that you have good potential and the enemy has taken your car, your house, anything that belongs to you, the Bible says he became naked on the cross so that we prosper. He was inflicted so that we live in health. You cannot continue to live in pain. You cannot continue to live sick. And yet we serve a God that took all that for us. Are you hearing me, church? So we are going to enter a serious moment.

mountains and they do rituals in this code. They sacrifice animals. They kill cattle. They kill goats. Some even sacrifice humans so that you suffer, so that you die. But we are going after everything that belongs to you.

0: house.
1: Peacekeepers are only calm when there is peace. When there is no peace, you will see how tactical they are. We are going to go after everything that belongs to us. The future of my children. Can I tell you something? You don't go to school with your child.
0: Oh, yes.
1: Do you know that there are children that come from families that are spiritual? And your child can be given a lunchbox. Some mothers

nations. Now you are wondering, why is all of a sudden my child like this? I'm looking at people that once had potential, but some of you, your futures were stolen. Like the woman who stole the baby that was alive, and you were given a future that is dead. Now you try so hard, nothing is moving. We are going to go after everything that belongs to us. At this spiritual warfare conference, I want you to lift up your voice and pray. Say, Heavenly Father, I go after everything. Are you hearing me, church? Lift up those holy hands and say, Heavenly Father, I am the peacekeeper of my family. I'm going after everything that the enemy took, that is in the possession of the devil, that the enemy stole away from us. What the devil stole from my family, from my siblings, from my children, I come against you by the fire of the Holy Ghost. Release everything that belongs to me. Release my finances. Release my opportunities. Release my family.

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our set without Jerry Angola, Benin, Botswana, Burkina Faso, Burundi, Cameroon, Cape Central African Republic, Chad, Comoros, Congo, Democratic Republic of Congo, Djibouti, Egypt, Equatorial Guinea, Eritrea, Eswatini, Ethiopia, Gabon, the Gambia.

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I am your host. My name is Sidikumalo Black Queen S. Us together in Senegal. 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

welcome to Radio City Boy with your host, the Kumalo Blair Queen S. We just landed in Angola right now. Greetings to Angolians.